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Dunkin' Donuts, Crossing All Barracks. Dunkin' Donuts. 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

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From today, I will live for you only. Wish I'd said that.

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We thank you for all the blessings you've showered upon us. 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